0: 337.
1: 37.
0: Negative contact here. We'll be sending 6 back to the PD to talk to Melhash.
1: 10-4.

0: 320. I'm in the area of call 168. I'll be checking that. Is there a direction of travel?
1: Negative.

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0: 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It's going to be for 243.
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1: 10-4, break 224. You can send 320 and 328 to the 155 call.
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0: 320, Unit 323. Confirm anyone was also reported to 332.
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0: 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Negative on guns under Milliken or Geary.
1: Copy, M23. Disinformation, the vehicle's not here.

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1: I'll check.

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0: 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My MDT's not wanting to load at the moment.
1: 1245 West Henderson, AutoZone.
0: 10-4, thank you.
1: 10-4, break 328. He's clear local on CDC parole for 288.

0: 320. Just info, juvenile stating a firm on negative being the subject, although the other reporting party is confirming that it is, and they were not present.
1: Tamper.
0: Go ahead. Can you slow down when giving your badge number over the radio?

0: to affirmative on the alarm sounding. Is there a response bulletin from 24?
1: Still pending. There was no answer.
0: Okay, I'm for the front doors and windows are all intact and secured.
1: Temper.

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1: The 359 number belongs to Ted.
0: 10-4, I'll be giving a 21.

0: voicemail and able to leave a message. 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
1: Chopper.
0: Probably en route to call 164.

0: 320. Negative one on 417 and negative on it being the subject. Check 20 with an IR.
1: 10-4.

0: Somerville 335. I'll be in the area of call 177. Check in.
1: Temper.
0: Four, copy 228.
1: 24.
0: 7 Lincoln, Mary Lincoln, 116, break.
1: West.
0: 62495 North 3. Just advise if the RO's last name matches the subject on this call or the space number.

0: negative on the same last. They're coming back to space 17.
1: Stand 4. I'll still be trying to locate 23.

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0: Alas, that's Corona.
1: 10-4, I'm UTO on space 23.
0: Ten-4.

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0: Templar.

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0: Alright, do you have a responsible for Barnes Welding? Foreman with the subject, he's stating that he's the manager of Barnes Welding here.
1: Tampa.

0: 335, can you advise his name?
1: The CDL right here for you, if you're ready. Adam 360-8231, last of Robertson.

0: 3, and there's going to be several subjects walking up and down the trail.
1: Or 337, can you start us?
0: Copy, subject.

0: California. Just for information, there's negative encampments on the south end that vulnerable in A. Adam. And everybody that was here is already GOA. We're going to try to make contact with ones on the north side off of Olive.
1: Tempor.

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0: Can you start towards J and Poplar for a flock hit? Be on a stolen embezzled vehicle from earlier today.
1: Hey, from Thursday.
0: Vehicle is northbound J from Poplar. It's going to be a 2026 Hyundai Elantra, four-door gray in color. Plate of 9, yellow, Charles Paul 910.

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0: the units coming from and where you guys at now?
1: Five Oliver Porter. 323 traffic.

0: The ones on the north end advised that they didn't observe the OD. It was the ones on the south end, all those are QA. But everybody was advised of the city ordinance and are moving along. Unit 6 and 8.
1: Extra patrol request because of a prior OD that happened several days ago.

0: can you re-advise the fleet for the Monday launcher?
1: Nine, yellow, Charles Paul, 910.
0: Be like a charcoal gray in color. I have one in the McDonald's drive-thru parking lot on Olive and Plano, but let me confirm the 20.

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1: No copies.

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0: Ah. 10-4.

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0: 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It's going to be obstructed. 8 Henry 1, Plano and Tool River.
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0: 335, I was check 1, Olive 65, westbound to Olive.
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0: 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Charles 6532383, last of Tovar, break. David 3015232, last of Pena.
1: 10-4, advise the plate when you can.
0: It's going to be California 454-58 Henry 1.

0: 337, copy suspicious circuit. 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Advertising, she was passing by, saw two subjects on scooters possibly attempting to go inside the business. Lights are on inside.
1: Copy, 76.
0: Can you start that
1: one? Affirm. Check 3176 to that call as primary.
0: 328, 10-4.

0: 37. 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I'll be trying to get into contact.
1: Sapphire.

0: me. We're out the business owner. She's advising it was just her brother and his friend also left the area. Copy 29 by studio.
1: Cut.
0: David 494-1060 says Noyola Oriana.

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1: 328.
0: 328, California, 714-76, yellow one.

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0: I'm code 4, negative on crime and negative on suspect info. I'll have a 59 rider soon.
1: Never.

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0: And unit 3430, 4549.

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0: 328-330 pass copy of verbal. RP's reporting a male and a female on a verbal. The male was wearing a red shirt and grayer jean pants. 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

0: 28335. 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
1: Negative. 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She advised she was code 4 and unrelated.
0: Yeah, I copy. In break, Porterville 335. I pushed all the way east to F rank. Check one on any male matching their description.
2: Temper. 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
1: 4K, just put her work through to my work cell.

0: 335 up, check one on J Street from Olive northbound Putnam.
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0: 235, check 1, northbound Carmelita from Olive.
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0: Bravo 320. RP advised that there is a gray sedan, possibly a Chevy Traverse, with the male driver last seen going eastbound on Olive, and the two females were walking westbound in front of DHS. One was wearing a red shirt, but unknown description of the other.
1: Sapphire.

0: 28. What was the time this call came out?
1: 107.
0: Kitty 10-9. I had background.
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0: 320. 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I observed it parked in that front yard.
1: Seven.

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0: Is a keen subject, got a bunch of tattoos on their face.
1: Away from.
0: They're on parole. We just arrested her about a week ago for a parole hold.
2: They're both clear local, affirmative on Keene being on parole. Or 27 is none issued. The mail was valid and clear.
1: 10-4. He's advising that mail was a driver and they ran out of gas. He went to go look for more. We'll be doing a compliance check.

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1: 3035.
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0: 225-2284. 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There's animals and stuff that roam around on the property and set it off all the time.
1: 335, I copy break, port of Moses for info, I'm with control in this area.
2: Air 10-1, what's that?
1: Porterville 335 to Sprantho. I did drive around the campus and all the gates and everything she's secured. No damage visible. You can go ahead and close it out then. Yeah, Lawrence is closing off at this time.

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1: What? Correction, can you send a prior booking photograph?

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So you're going to be getting the vehicle pushed in a different area. It's not blocking traffic at this time. They had ran out of gas. 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
1: 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Another unit, 25. He's got a bike that's going to have to go back to his residence.
0: The warrant's confirmed.
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William 903-8974, last of Hernandez with Taylor.

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0: Myself and 328, you're in Miata at 2156 West Cleveland. Regarding case number 26, Paul 34577. 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
0: Copy, I'll stand by.

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0: Delta between. I contacted the RO Amelia. She's about an hour away. She's going to be on her way.
1: Stand by.

The fire is controlled and fire advised they don't need any further assistance and negative on any suspicious circumstances. Both units are 10-8, 10-19, 14-42.

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0: Roosevelt 277. 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
1: Affirmative. They have priors with verbals.
0: Ten four.
1: Stand by for any further.

0: 277. Her name file is showing history of 2735 last week. Also, unattended children and the warrant for arrest. Seven, just confirming your way, that's not shady.
1: Ten-nine.
0: Just to be clear, that was the history for the female shady.
1: Affirmative, thank you.

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0: 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I'm with the RP.
1: Copy.
0: Portable, copy 07. Are you out with a vehicle?
1: Patch on the way over here is running. There's somebody walking around it.
0: So it's going to be a 1051 out of CHP Portable. It's a Kia Optima, dark blue in color.
1: Copy, do you have 340?

0: what was your last?
1: I don't know. Stand by. Can you send me an additional officer?
0: Affirmative. 335, did you copy? Can you start towards E and Willow? 307's going to be out with a 10851 out of CHP Porterville. There was a subject walking around the vehicle that was running.
1: Number D, David.

0: 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So the vehicle's off now. 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
1: Kemper.
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2: 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The return to a dark blue 2019 Kia. The expired tags at the 10851 of the CHP Porterville.
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1: Line of fire southbound.

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0: subject that was nearby gave a description of a female wearing blue jeans, a light blue shirt. Last seen eastbound towards the transit center. I'll be checking.
1: Campfire.
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3: 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I'm back up at Wolf for check.
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4: 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Do you want?
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0: 307. 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
1: I'm Sam 244 on your call. 335, are you still checking the area?
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0: Did you walk inside the Starbucks?
2: Negative, I'll be 76.

0: Jacksonville, Paul 307. You partner, find anything on that subject on Kadine?
1: There is one that's tagged. She has an address on reservation. It's another one on Pioneer as well. She's a suspect at 242 back in 22.
0: You can locate photos, you email.
1: Negative, there aren't any photos unless we get a CAL photo.

07, did you need the Cal photo for the Christina?

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0: 335.
1: Good.
0: Can you respond to SS 338 code 25, and then he'll be en route to 530 North Capitola for a transient that appears to be passed out.
2: 10476, Plano Anderson.
1: I'm out with the bell on Capitola and Grand. He's awake and on his way.
0: 335, you can 1022.
2: Sorry, copy.

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2277. 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They described an older model Jeep Cherokee, possibly brown in color.

0: 307.
1: 307.
0: Neither one of the numbers listed on the 29 return are working numbers. I've contacted CHP. They're going to have one of the officers look at the 180. Break 277. Go ahead. Located a 2000 Jeep, registered to her, it's a utility, possible plate.
2: 7-4.

0: 277, and our history with the Jeep Cherokee Laredo, it's showing silver in color. Is that going to be the same one?
1: They're advising brown.
0: CHP stated that that's the phone number listed. It's not working.

0: 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So what's that first name of the RO?
1: Isaac?
0: Copy.

0: 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Can you copy the call ID?
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1: 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Equipment having MDT issues.

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0: For call 27, is the male subject Ray out with the runway?
1: He called the mom and the mom called us. She was previously, probably about 2 weeks ago, she was located in Veterans Park and she was drinking with two adults.

0: 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We have any available units that are listening?
1: Affirmative, we have 338s, 81 equipment.
0: Whenever we have one clear, can they assist with this just to check for place of work? The issue showed up. Sierra Minimar on Plano, and then Denny's on Henderson. Unknown schedule for her.
1: Kemper, do you want us to give them a 21 as well?
0: That'll work if they'll release it as well.
1: Kemper.
2: Portal tap 244.
1: Go ahead.
2: I'll give my 21, you don't have to.
1: Kemper, if you want to call the one on Montgomery, I can call the one on Henderson.

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1: Other available unit, check the parking lot, Denny's on Henderson for that vehicle. Manager there is on corporate.
0: Kepler. 335, your status?
2: Code 4. At this time, I'm check 1 all the way around the block. Just one elderly female in the park. Everybody else is a male transient.
0: Tampa. 335, can you check Denny? It's going to be a silver Jeep Laredo. First viewer for John. John, we can send you a photo.

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0: We have the RO landline. If you want to talk to him, he may have information on who had the vehicle.
1: Copy. You can send it to my personal.

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1: 10-4.
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0: to a Paul 335. I'll be out with Celeste, and she's advising that's not her last name, and she does not own a Kia.
1: The address on the 28 returns to her, and that address, 707 North Newcomb, number 42.

0: Paul 335. This Celeste subject that I'm out with is stating that before she moved in, there was another Celeste, as well as Miguel Reyes that lived here.
1: Ten four.

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1: Go ahead.
0: Father signs of missing. More information, apparently she likes to frequent lower coffee camp. You can see a DSO doing assist, check the area.

2 4 4 confirming we are taking a missing

0: did you get your equipment squared away yet?
1: 338, affirmative.
0: Kappa, can you respond to assist as primary?
1: Affirmative.
0: Just information, we went out there yesterday as well, and it was a construction crew. We'll attempt to contact the responsible and advise them to remedy that.
1: 335, I copy.
2: Taking capture of the patrol units, I'm 23 on the 459, and now with the construction crew.

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Go ahead. Just information, CWS advised they haven't assigned it and they don't have an ETA. Campfire.

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0: Are you available for the RO of the vehicle? Break 277-21, dispatch.
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0: 277. 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Female's distraught. She's advising, she's at the stairs, which might be lower coffee camp. She's pretty upset regarding CWS, alleging she might drive her vehicle off the cliff.
1: 10-4, we'll advise T-6. I believe it's a little bit further up.
0: She said she's past that, but she won't tell me exactly where.

0: 277. Go ahead. Females advising she's alone in her vehicle, that she has a knife, but isn't going to use it, and advising she doesn't need medical attention and she'll be waiting for deputies.
1: Oh, Kempfer. It's confirming she is parked.
0: Affirmative.
1: Do we have a better location for her?
0: Standby.

0: 277. It sounds like on the 21 that she was with the deputies, if you can just confirm.
1: Camp Murray just got off the phone with dispatch. They stated that they have visual of her, and they've been advised of the additional information.
0: Copy. At the conclusion of my convo, it sounded code 4. It's cooperative.
1: Camp Murray.

0: 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Go ahead.
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1: License status is not issued for Miguel. The 29 is clear. Oakland and CIC, negative on anything in SRF. There is history of him as being a victim, and I don't have a photo.
0: 10-4.

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0: 4, boy, Nora, 8599, break.
1: Go ahead.
0: 88027, yellow 3.
1: Tower tagged or verbal?
0: Verbal.
1: Kepler 88027 yellow 3 returns clear and current to an 024 to a Miguel Garcia address on West Orange. Advisor, ready to copy the second. The second returns clear and expired as of 074 boy Nora 8599 is a release of liability to a Jose Banda out of Carabella.

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1: 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Is it on all the sites?
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0: 244-277, where are you calling me?
1: Hey, hey, firm. Are they going to do the locate? If not, if they're going to Sierra View 25 there, do the locate.
0: That's unknown. I just spoke to their dispatch. The deputy doesn't have any cell phone service up there.
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0: 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I'm on a 21 at CWS right now.

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0: TCAT's not 23 over there with SO. 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

0: 21. I had him turn his radio down about 5 seconds ago on a 21. 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

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Negative.

Coyle is out to 4428, please. Nine yellow Robert King 216. Can you advise if that was replaced by, or the old plate was, I think, 5 Tom Paul 757?

0: Camp 244, showing the same information for both plates, the Arturo Pimentel out of Galena.
1: Therefore, both assigned to this vehicle.
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1: 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The street?
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1: 10-4. Can you send a prayer booking?

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0: There isn't a booking photo of her. 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

0: 301. 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She's going to have a fresh for a city code violation.
1: Counselor, I went ahead and emailed you the information on the code 32.

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0: Clear 317 from his southern stardom to the 415 verbal. I'll be around.
1: Kepler, 317, copy.
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1: For if you could put him through to my personal.
0: Camper. Fire department's requesting a 21 regarding your current call. 4.

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0: 17, the front door is open, I'll be making contact.
1: Stand by for backup.
2: I believe that female half had left just before our arrival. I believe I saw her in a lifted Nissan truck.
3: Can't pick up a color.

0: 317, I'm being advised by neighbors. It appeared to be an argument over children. Unknown if children are still in the apartment. The female's gone.
1: Shepard.
2: Here, so it's going to be the RPO on that watch, matter traffic for this address. I believe it's Felicity.

0: Waterville, Paul 307. 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
1: Affirmative.
0: Can you attempt to locate 21 and get a hold of him?

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1: Kepler.
2: I went to her voicemail.
3: Copy, I'm on the 20 mile, I'm going to leave a voicemail.

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0: 10-4.
2: 307, I'll be 76A. Mitchell's on Henderson to meet with the mom and the kids.
0: 10-4.

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1: 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And I received the locate on her.
0: 10-4.

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0: 307, copy traffic.
1: 307.
0: Respond to the transit center at 61 West Oak. Murphy's advising he's hooked up to the chargers and there was a male subject that came over and tried to spray something inside of his vehicle. The subject is now walking towards the buses. He's carrying a backpack. He has sunglasses.
1: I copy from Indiana and Henderson.
2: 317, I copy from Highway 65 and Henderson as primary.

0: Good.
1: I was advising he was sprayed with an air duster.
0: Sprayed with a what kind of a duster?
1: 317, Mel's advising he was sprayed with an air duster. He's also advising negative on pressing charges. He just wants the mail to leave him alone.
0: Do you need it for the city code violation? Yeah, for the city code violation is 34639.

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1: Copycat comments, I'll be chicken area.

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1: Copeland Mountain with the RPM property manager.
0: Kepler.

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1: Tempo returns clear and current to that subject, 23 Dodge.
0: Don't worry.

0: 44.
1: Good.
0: It shows that it hit a few times yesterday. The last time was at 9 p.m. at Westwood and Castle.
1: Yeah, background. Confirming 2000 hours yesterday.
0: 10-9, we have background in here.
1: I'll give you 21.

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0: May you want? Is that call open so I can leave some CAD notes?

0: 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Copy traffic, verbal 415.
1: 317-307.
0: 221 East Chase. RP's advising that there are neighbors that are outside yelling and banging on each other's doors. It's been going on for approximately an hour. It's an ongoing issue.
1: 17 from D. David and Owen.
2: From 600 West Olive.

0: Can you advise any history with neighboring addresses?
1: The history that we have is noise complaints, 21 messages.
0: Ten four.

0: 7737 Kim. What was your 20?
1: I'm Indiana and Olive.
0: Temple.
2: I'm off on route. I'm Main and Olive.
0: Four, I'm just down the block. I'll be going 23 shortly.

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1: Code 4.
0: Copy, code 4. 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

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Detail. Be advised, headed eastbound on Olive. It's from Wisconsin, though. There's a vehicle. It has an 836 for 273.5. It's a black Buick SUV. Got a hit on Flock.

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We're going to be Main and Morton. They're in the eastbound lane.

0: 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I'm going to go ahead and 1037 that vehicle.
1: Campfire 244, copy.

0: 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It's going to be 500 block, north 3rd.
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0: Stand for?
2: Through the agent. Can I get to the channel on the

0: 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Beginning is 437.
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1: It's on scene. Copy. 28, correction 27.
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0: Romeo 1. Can you respond out of the area of Maine and Reed, assist ambulance? They're attempting to locate a male subject who's difficulty breathing. They're unable to locate him. Person 44, you can use your drone.
1: Go for it. Santa Fe, by the way. Southern end. Portals MT 44, can you log that patrol check to Santa Fe, by the way, for 301? And then put them back on the department system.

0: 301. TCSO has been advised. Also, we have fire en route as well.
1: Just confirming medical's already on scene.
0: Kind of. They're in the area. They can't find him. They don't know how to access him.

0: background confirming. Jay and Baker?
1: Affirm, that's going to be off of Reed. It goes Reed to Jay and then Jay and Baker. He's going to be on the hill just northwest of that location.
0: 10-4. Can you... If you can see Unit 3407 on the map, can you explain what direction relevant to that?
1: From your location, it's going to be northwest of where you're at now.
0: Oh, 10-4. I'll 25 with medical for a launch to drop.

0: 301. He's stating that he's going to be near a red rock.
1: 4. I'm 25 in with fire and ambulance. We're trying to coordinate now.

0: I don't have eyes on the RP, however, I have eyes on somebody halfway up the hill waving me down.
1: 10-4.

0: 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I'm going to be directly next to the road leading up to the hill.
1: 10-4.

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1: 10-4, they have been directed to meet with you.
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Just Rambo, they have her in the unit.

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1: Confirming it was in the area of Morton and D when you saw it. We're trying to ascertain on the ALPR hit.
2: 338, last I saw it was eastbound Morton and Indiana.

0: direction westbound Warren in Indiana.
1: Kessler, copy that the last time it was seen was westbound Morton, confirming Indiana.
0: A from westbound Morton and Indiana.

0: 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For my call, you can close it out, check one, unable to leave voicemail. RP didn't answer.
1: Counselor, information on the suspect for the embezzled, she has an address out of Poplar.

0: APR 7-1, you can't keep to the plate comments for the APR.
1: Affirm.

0: 7, just information. I checked Flock and the last hit was at Dayton Plano at midnight.
1: Additional over there at 415 West Poplar.
0: I see the Jan Poplar. That was at 2300 hours yesterday. I'll refresh.
1: My copy. Thank you.
0: Kemper is still showing that the last hit was at midnight.

0: 317, copy, go ahead. I'm at Morton and Newcomb. 20 is going to be 7, Tom, 89135.
1: Morton, it's an ALPR hit.
0: Affirmative.

0: 317 is showing a lost or stolen plate on a recovered red 05 Chevy Silverado with the front plate missing.
1: 10-4. Is it on the rear plate? It's Kutchler.

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0: 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Can you copy the ALPR hit?
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0: California 4, John John, Zebra 903. Should come back to a missing person.

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0: 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She's there and she's trying to leave.

0: 277, did they advise what she was doing? She was being violent.
1: Negative, she's not being violent, she's just trying to leave.
0: I got them. 176.
2: 338, I'm out with her. She's in a parking space in her vehicle.
1: 10-4.
0: 338, TCSO is the ones that placed that hold this morning.

0: 3 3 2 77. What parking lot are you in?
1: I'm in the main parking lot in front of the main hospital building. I'm going to be out with Mary.
2: Mary,
1: she's driving missing persons vehicle.

207. I know it's Santos in front of Jamba Juice on Anderson, East Coast 4. 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

0: Paul 3, listen, I have that 503 ALPR vehicle. I'm going to be in the westbound turn lane from Prospect to Henderson in a red line.
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0: Confirm the plate, 9 yellow, Charles Paul, 910.

0: Affirmative, that's going to be the embezzled.
1: We're pointing to the Target parking lot. I'm gonna light them up.
0: See the Target parking lot. Sam 244, just confirm you copy 307 has the embezzled vehicle.

0: field, and we're going to be right in front of the target. Right in front.
1: Seven, confirming you're in the parking lot right in front of target.
2: We're in front where the target symbol is on that row.
1: Confirm, 301.

0: 17. I need you to stand by on that Plano and Olive traffic and copy additional.
1: Thank you.
0: I need to respond to 1154 North Luann, 1154 North Luann for verbal 415. My partner had an open line with a verbal his son. We're trying to get an age, approximately 25 years of age, threatened to kill his uncle. We're still landline.
1: 741.

0: 17. Just information, the male subject is going to have a knife on him. He's not using it at this point, but he does have one.
1: 10-4.
0: 307, confirming your code 4.
2: Confirm, 1 detained.
0: Or copy, 1 detained. Do you still need 301?
2: Negative.
0: Or 301, start toward 1154 North Luan to assist 317. Last unit, I covered you. Go ahead.
3: 237, I was calling 338.
1: Go ahead.
3: Do you have anything else that needs attention with that other female?
2: Negative, she was just bringing a charger.
3: 10-4. Break Porterville 277, the female is code 4. I was able to talk her down. I'm en route to 307. My investigation.
0: 10-4, 338, you gotta stay at the hospital.
1: 338, negative, I'm en route to back 317.
0: 10-4.
1: Through, I'm just confirming the nephew's gun.
0: From she's just now getting that information. He did try to use the knife out on the uncle. A small laceration was caused. A down left in a red truck. We're trying to get the plate of it now. Unknown direction of travel. It's going to be an Adon Baca, born in 2010. He's 15 years of age, and we do have history and no photo.
1: For if you can send a photo.
0: Oh, we don't have a photo. He's 15.
1: For my

0: who's driving the red truck on the Luan traffic?
1: It's going to be the 15-year-old Adon Baca. My partner recontacted. I'm trying to get a registered owner and possible destination.
0: Ten four. See if we have an associated 21 with him as well.

0: is responding to the Luann traffic. RP believes that he might have gone towards Menapji High School.
1: I'll respond to the victim if you want to check Menapji.
2: I'm approaching Westfield and Newcomb now. Note says it's a red GMC. Westfield from Indiana to Newcomb and check 180 red GMCs.
0: Temp 4. Temp 244, his phone number has been entered in the call.
2: Temp 4, 317, 244. Advise if we have a 245 and 422.
1: 10-4, I'm currently at Indiana and Westfield. I'm still in route.

0: one, I'm an Axie, and I'll be checking along Mulberry.
1: Tampa.
0: Portable, did we get a 20 for that truck? I don't know what year it is.
1: She didn't know what year it is. She thinks it might be a GMC. We're trying to find a registration, but we're UTL so far. Well, she has any additional names that she's not advising us of.
0: That far. See if there's any unique identifiers, lifted, lowered, chrome wheels, or stickers.

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1: 10-4.

0: security, just info, RP's advising the truck is four-door, a little lifted with black wheels.
1: That matches this description. Westbound on Henderson from Newcomb.
2: Do you see the vehicle?
1: Westbound on Henderson from Newcomb. Approaching Matthew.
2: 10-4, the plate that you gave returned to Pablo Reese on Maritza Place.
1: Confirm that's not the RP.
2: Affirm.
1: See if she's familiar with the Paula Reese. Confirm it's supposed to be her vehicle.
0: Female's advising she doesn't know anyone by that name. Break. Paul 317. At the moment, we do have a 245.
2: 10-4, copy, affirm on the 245.

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1: 307.
0: 307, your subject is code 30, local on NCIC. License status is then issued to an index number. I do have a photo of him. We have history of him runaway in 2024 and other agency assist. SO also has history of him.
1: And I copy the information.
0: Negative on anything in SRF.

0: SM244.
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1: Verbal checks, Fox.

0: 601, what's your 20? And approaching Newcomb now. They sped up when they saw me, and I'm stuck at a red light.
1: She bought it from her brother, Jorge Castanon.
0: 10-4, I wasn't able to get a 28, but it was a Toyota.
2: 1317, I'm being advised by the victim that the truck is a Ram.

0: 317, do we have a year on that vehicle?
1: Negative. He could only advise it's a red Ram truck.
0: Temper.
1: I'm being advised that the truck has grass in the bed of the truck.
0: Like bales of hay grass?

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0: 277, responsible for the Hyundai, advised that we need to about 30.
1: Kepler. Yeah, 244, my partner located a photo on Flock, and she's going to send it out. Silver. On Flock, it was last seen Henderson and Prospect eastbound at 257, 1457.

0: 3730, and just confirming no possible destination.
1: Negative. I'm 317. I'm only being advised that Adon has family near Murray Park and at an unknown location on the east side.

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1: Hey, Edward 201, either 55 or 54.
0: 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It's going to be the vehicle.

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0: Go ahead.
1: I'm going to have the victim as a 59 rider. We're going to be 76 to the area of Linda Vista, west of Newcomb.

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0: Can you check my GPS for jurisdiction?
1: Kemper, if it's the address that my partner checked, it's going to be county.
0: 10-4, victim's advising the incident occurred where my unit currently is located.

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1: All right, copy.

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1: 338, I copy. Code from Morton and Newcomb.
0: 10-4, it's going to be a vehicle versus pet.

0: 338. It's going to be a 20,001. The suspect vehicle is going to be a black two-door Honda. The vehicle is last seen northbound on Newcomb. Unknown condition of the pedestrian.
1: 10-4.

0: suspect vehicle. 282, I partially covered you. I copied you en route to Olive and Dameron. The suspect vehicle is going to be a black two-door Honda. Last seen northbound on Newcomb.
1: I'm coming from the north.
0: Our EMS is en route. The pedestrian is now up and he's carrying a black trash bag, possibly a transient. Still on scene.

0: 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Just confirming it's Olive and Dameron.
1: Affirmative.
0: 23 in the area. I don't see anything yet.
1: And for the witness is going to return to the area, and he'll be able to direct you and give you more information.

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1: Yeah, I copy.

0: reported all 277. The responsible has the vehicle. If you haven't already, you can remove it from SVS. And I'm 1019 with a 1. 10-4.
1: Sam 237, I'm out of LRIS.
0: Sam 237, 10-4. Sunny just further. It's going to be a full recovery and both plates attached.
2: 10-4, I have one in custody for the 1051.
0: Negative, not for that. That's going to be submitted.

0: 737. Collision occurred in front of, or in the median, in front of Express Gas Market. The victim has no injuries and declined any medical attention.
1: Sam 237, 10-4.

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1: Good.
0: Is it code 4 to have 301 assist 338 on a call?
1: Stand by one.
0: Temper.

0: 10-6 for a few. What's the traffic? 102?
1: I have several calls pending. One is a Department of Assistance with CPS. They had an immediate response for a welfare check on three children under the ages of three. Mom is allegedly home alone with them, 18 years of age, possibly 11, 5, and maybe in the possession of a firearm.

0: 330. I'm 10-8, and I'm in the area of that call.
1: Far, stand by. It's going to be a two-unit call.
0: 10-4. I'll be 76 to back.

0: 277. 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
1: Negative. I'm going to run back through the returns just in a minute.

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0: It's a disabled plate, Union Edward 420, David over Paul, southbound 65, Teapot Dome.
1: Sam 4, southbound 65 and Teapot Dome.

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1: 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Got 25 with DSO. 10-8, en route to 330 East Traffic.

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0: 4. I believe DRP is down the street.

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0: 277, do you need the verbal line? 10-9? Do you need the return for the 28?
1: Yeah, go ahead.
0: 10-4, returns expired to 2010 Chevrolet. Is a pending master file to a Yerdiana, Leon, out of Porterville and Anderson, Jean. Are you out with the RP yet?
1: Affirmative.

0: this residents have any association with Crystal Brandon?
1: Yeah, affirmative.
0: I need 29 if you have enough.
1: Tampa, are you out with them? It's going to be a Brandon Weaver, and a photo is being sent to all of you.
0: Now we're out with two, and we're being advised there's another two at the Wilson side.

Copy.

301, just information, he is clear local NCIC, negative on anything in SRF, showing he's a central poros. Have history with him in TCSO for 211 and other franks. Correction, not 211, it's 215.

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0: 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I have a check boarding on this case number for the fresh H&S.
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one over to. 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

4001, I'm out with Kathy Gagnon. This encampment's already been tagged with a 24-hour notice.

0: 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I put counter traffic on your screen. 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
0: 82, I copy.

0: 317. I need you to divert to a 1051 that just occurred. It's going to be 47 West Vine. 47 West Vine taken was a white Toyota Tacoma.
1: Do we have a direction of travel?
0: She's advising he was last seen right on Hockett and Vine. The suspect is a Hispanic male adult, possibly a transient.

0: monitoring the area of the 1051. I got a white Toyota coming off Olive.
1: 10-4.
0: 10-22 on this one. It's going to be a couple, elderly couple.
1: 10-4. Three one. It's going to have a cracked windshield in the front.
2: 317, copy.

0: Gonna have a Tacoma, copy 28-8101 to frame 3. Gonna turn southbound main from Walnut. Dark window 10, can't see inside.
1: The RP is stating it has custom tint. The plate that I copied from you, 81012 Frank 3, returns out of Bakersfield to an Amani, Washington.
0: I'm going to investigate this stuff. We're on Main and Date.
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0: fall through. They're possibly not going to be in.
1: Capar.
2: I believe 307 was attempting to say he's going to gather more information.
1: This one doesn't have the same license plate.
3: Yeah, for the frame is going to say, tell your dog I said hi on the back plate.
1: It's 307 277, not it. The license plate frame doesn't match.

is responding. We have an additional RP that has the vehicle. They're going to be at 200 North G. George. We had a report of a reckless driver. The RP has visual now.

0: I'm currently G George in Hollis.
1: 10-4, the vehicle was parked. The driver exited the vehicle, got into the apartments in the area of 200 North G George. The ERP stated that he looked like a field worker. He no longer has a visual. RP's going to be in a red car flagging down one of the officers.
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0: 1, vehicle's clear. They're advising he ran into one of these buildings, but unknown where.
1: Clear
0: to copy 28.
1: Go ahead, and we need 10 advise our clothing.
0: California 41492, David 3.
1: Tampa.
2: 301, did they advise to the east or west we can establish a perimeter?
0: I'll go ahead and set up to the south.
3: Set up south on Orange, 307, if you can set up to the east of G, I believe it's going to be F. So, and they're advising east or through 200 north, or correction, 200 south G.
1: Copy the subject on east through 200 south G. Do we have a clothing yet?
0: We're working on that now.
1: Good. Airport.
4: So I have the description
1: whenever
4: you're ready.
1: I'm ready, go ahead.
4: Thin Hispanic male adult, no tattoos, carrying a white lunchbox, gray t-shirt, blue jeans.
1: Can't far proximate.
4: Mid to late 20s, 30s.
1: Copy, mid to late 20s, 30s, Hispanic male, no tats, carrying a white lunchbox, gray shirt, and blue jeans.
4: Affirmative.

0: 301. Updated. Seems like he went north then east, and he's going to be somewhere in between Orange and Walnut.
1: Is your drone working?
0: If I can have one officer on Walnut, one officer on Orange, and one officer on F, I'm going to throw the drone up and I'll start checking backyards.
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0: Four copy, 338 at Walnut and F.
2: Girl, and just for info, they're unaware if you went inside a residence or is in a backyard.